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2: Hour 2 of the Cannon Show is on for September 28th. If you got a birthday today, happy birthday. It would come on a Monday. I hope that you celebrate it all weekend long. You're sharing a birthday today with Hillary Duff. How old do you think she is? Turning 39 today.

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1: I am shocked. Everybody's been talking about the VMAs today. What is this, Y2K all over again? I'm a little surprised that everyone's talking about it, but they are. How about Madonna last night? Is it just me, or did it look like they were having to help her a little bit? She's 68 years old. Give that woman a break. She looks amazing.

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0: amazing last night at the VMAs, and we can always talk about Charlie XCX, who lights up any stage she gets on. She got on there with Madonna.
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1: Everybody loves Audrey Hobart's song, Sue Me. 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
2: 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It's Monday. I hope you had a good weekend. Who else is brain dead today? 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I go way too hard. 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Welcome in.

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1: I'm a stay-at-home mom.
0: Oh, that's a lot of work. 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
0: How old are your baby? Baby or babies?
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0: Wanted, the girl that sings that song. Her name is Audrey Hobert, and she is here tomorrow on The Cannon Show.
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0: Hey, thank you for riding with the show on this Monday. We appreciate you, and no, I will never sing again. Obviously, I know my voice sucks. Come on. That's why I do this job instead of singing. Ah, very nice. I don't even sing karaoke, to be quite honest with you. Your shout-out's taking over the radio station next hour.
1: 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Oh my, oh my love, I take one look at you, you're taking me.

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2: We're getting through this Monday together. Yes, we are. My name's Cannon with a K. Welcome to the fourth hour of the show. This is where we turn it all over to you and your shout-outs. 800-669-1010. 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

0: My name's Cannon. Who are you shouting out?
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0: Ann, that reminds me of a girl I met on a dating app one time. Whenever a girl says she celebrates Halloween year-round, though, that's a red flag.
1: 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Christmas, okay. I'll go for Christmas.

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1: 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Do you understand that?
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2: 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Somehow we're still having fun today. I'm brain dead, but I'm telling you, I'm having a good time. 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

That's Canna with a K. And tomorrow, Audrey Hobart is going to be here. She sings the song Sue Me. Her brother is Malcolm Todd. I learned that fact today, so I keep repeating it over and over again. If you've got any questions for Audrey, you can DM me at Cannon Show, and we'll ask him tomorrow.

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Bet, say, I got drive, I don't need a car. 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Fall off what? 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

They say the holy water's watered down, and this town's lost its faith. 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

0: this is frustrating. You're reeling in one fish after another. 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
1: Good morning. Thanks for tuning in to Q101. What's up? I'm Brandy.
2: And I'm Robbie.
1: And we're actually here.
2: Yes.
1: In the flesh.
2: Hello.
1: Yeah, hopefully you enjoyed the best of, which apparently some of you didn't even realize we weren't actually here. Got a text from my grandfather. He's like, hey, you said the wrong time. I'm like, well, I'm not there this morning. It's a best of, so I'm going to assume that the time was left in whatever clip was played. So, but we are here in the flesh, actually going to have your chance to win. Lots of chances to win today. Lots going on with Q101 this week. But back home on the farm, going to have tickets for that next hour with the Morning Show Mind Tease. They've actually got Grease Jr.
2: Okay.
1: Happening this weekend.
2: Nice.
1: They did some productions last weekend. Uh-huh. This is the last weekend to check it out at Back Home on the Farm. What's your favorite song from Grease, Robbie?
2: Man, that's a tough one. I do love Grease Lightning.
1: Oh, of course.
2: That's a good one. Oh, man.
1: So when I did... I was actually talking about this last week because I know you're really into Dancing with the Stars.
2: Uh-huh.
1: I did Dancing with the Stars of the Berg like many moons ago, and that was the song that I did the East Coast swing to was
2: awesome.
1: Grease Lightning.
2: I love that. Is there a video of that somewhere?
1: Oh, yes.
2: There is. Okay.
1: Absolutely. Yeah. The censored version.
2: Oh.
1: You don't get to... Robbie.
2: What?
1: Robbie, sneaky what? Robbie.
2: I was just asking.
1: Because there was a little wardrobe malfunction when I did that performance. Oh. You don't get to see the hiney. Was that a good Adam Sandler? Isn't that who does that? You don't touch the hiney. You don't get to touch. No?
2: I mean, it sounds like something he would say in one of his movies, but he's played so many characters in his life that who knows?
1: Even then, I don't even think that was a good Adam Sandler impression, but anywho. We'll have your chance to win tickets to Back Home on the Farm, not to Grease Jr., but that's just one of the many things that you can do at Back Home on the Farm, and we'll talk more about that coming up next hour. But on the way... Here in 6 minutes when Stupid Strikes on Q101. Good morning.

0: And unfortunately, seeing some slowdowns on 81. This is northbound as you make your way towards Greenville, 81 at mile marker 210. That's where we got a tractor trailer crash. The north right lane and right shoulder are closed. Right now, sitting at 60 and cloudy here at the Q101 studios. Going to be a mostly cloudy day, looking at a high of 72. Tonight, looking at a low of 54, cloudy, and then tomorrow, mostly sunny, and a high of 82. About to warm it back up again after that fake fall last week. By the way.
1: Yes.
0: Just trying to get to this earlier. Today is Broadway Musicals Day.
1: Oh, okay.
0: So you might get a lot of singing, Robbie.
1: I mean, I'm here for it.
0: Yeah, well, we'll see. It's still early. You've got 3 hours and 50 minutes left of this. And, of course, more hits on the way as well, including that.
1: Any Broadway hits coming
0: up? You know, you never know. That's why you got to stick around and find out. A lot could happen in 3 hours and 49 minutes. You want to make people feel better about the... Hold on. Do you want to make people feel better about the decisions they make in their lives?
1: I sure would.
0: Yeah, this is going to get old real quick. It's time for...
2: Sounds stupid. Stupid. When stupid strikes.
1: All right, so Brandy, I got some advice for you.
0: Okay.
1: Never trust anyone. Even ChatGPT.
0: Not a person, but some people do need that reminder.
1: Last week, a 20-year-old college kid named Ryan went on a drunken 3 a.m. rampage at Missouri State University, smashing windshields, denting hoods, and breaking all sorts of things in the process. And then about 10 minutes later, after he did all of this, he thought it would be a good idea to sit down at his computer and his phone and have a little conversation with ChatGPT.
0: Okay.
1: He spent about an hour confessing everything and asking if there was any way that police could figure out that it was him. Well, ChatGPT gave him some advice, but gave him some damage control.
0: Okay.
1: It told him to not to brag, to stay low key, and avoid leaving a trail.
0: This is actually good advice.
1: It is. Well, none of it mattered because eventually the police tracked Ryan down, got his phone and his password, and found the conversation still open on his phone when they showed up. Eventually, Ryan pled guilty to felony property damage, got 5 years probation, and 200 hours of community service. So if you ever do anything bad in your life, just don't talk to ChatGPT about it.
0: Well, also, it's basically Google, guys. Whatever you search is still going to show up.
1: Yeah.
0: But it could be worse, right? He could have asked ChatGPT

0: to write a song about it.
1: True.
0: And then it could have been played in court for everyone to hear.
1: Well, we're not sure. Maybe it will. Maybe he's going to appeal and he's like, hey, I got something for you. Too, but anyway,
0: have you you've been following that case? Have you heard that story?
1: I've not. No,
0: oh,
1: is that
0: like no? Actual, that's a legit thing.
1: I thought you were just making it because it was Broadway Show Tunes Day.
0: No, actually, there's a guy that was on American Idol that is being tried right now for murdering his wife.
1: Oh,
0: and he wrote a song and had ChatGPT or AI.
1: Uh-huh.
0: Like create a version of the song for him.
1: Oh,
0: for his mistress. And they played songs in court.
1: Oh my gosh.
0: For everyone to hear.
1: Wow.
0: So yeah, it could have been worse.
1: Wow, you're right. This could have been much, much worse. So don't do any of that.
0: Yeah. So we'll share this story
1: yes.
0: on our Twitter page.
1: Q101 Hit Music is where you can find it.
0: And then I'll find it won't be hard for me to find the other story for you so that you can get a refresher on that.
1: Oh, man, I can't wait.
0: All right. Well, let's see what's happening on those roads. Caleb Flynn, that's his name. Going to search him right now. Yeah, let's check out traffic.
2: Headed northbound on I-81 at mile marker 210 in Augusta County. Expect delays due to a tractor-trailer crash. The north right lane and right shoulder are currently closed. If you're seeing it and we're not saying it, call the...
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0: me.
1: It is Valley's Hit Music Station, Q101, 620, September 29th. For some of you, that was enough. As soon as it changed to fall, you were like, all right, Halloween, let's do it. But for me, Halloween officially gets underway. Halloween, it's kind of like Christmas, right?
2: Okay.
1: Well, until you hear Mariah Carey, it's not Christmas.
2: Okay.
1: Until I get out to Fear Forest for opening night, it's not Halloween.
2: Fair enough.
1: But guess what?
2: What's that?
1: Halloween is this Friday.
2: How about that? Yes. Opening night of Fear Forest, and Brandy gets to open the show up. Three attractions in one, and way too scary for me.
1: You don't even know.
2: You're right. I do not know.
1: You haven't even tried.
2: Everything that I've heard is that is the scariest, one of the scariest like attractions in Virginia is Fear Forest. And I don't know. I think it might
1: actually have made like in the country. Like, I think it's like, I saw something where it was like in like the top 20 or something like that.
2: I'm too much of a baby to even sniff.
1: Okay. What?
2: Sniff it. But I'm glad that you're going out there to check it out.
1: Yeah. That's an interesting way to, anyway, yes, I'll be out there sniffing all the scares.
2: There we go. Yes.
1: No, it doesn't work.
2: No.
1: Now, if I said sniffing all the scares.
2: Sounds so much better. You're right.
1: Yeah, but no, I'll be out there Friday, 7:30 to 9:30. If you are heading to Fear Forest, stop by before you head into the attractions. Try to win some Q101 swag. If you weren't planning on heading to Fear Forest, or maybe you were going to like head there like later on in the season, because it will be open every weekend in October, maybe a reason to come out early and check it out. Plus, that way you can get maybe a couple of different visits in during the season. But yeah, 7:30 to 9:30, Oakshade Road in Harrisonburg. Are you scared of clowns?
2: Oh, okay. I am, but I enjoy watching scary movies that involve clowns. It makes no sense.
1: See, here's the thing, and maybe this, I don't know. Like, I think you need to experience Fear Forest.
2: Okay.
1: And Fear Crops and Fear Factory, and I think you need to go with the group. But you need to find someone that is more scared than you.
2: That's a great idea. The thing is, I've never met anybody that's as scared as I am when it comes to like haunted houses and stuff. Okay. Like, I'm normally the one that people take to make themselves feel better about being scared.
1: They are doing two no fear nights.
2: Okay.
1: At Fear Forest. So that's where you can actually go through like day-ish.
2: Right.
1: There's not going to be people jumping out at you.
2: Okay.
1: No chainsaws or anything.
2: I like
1: that. Did you know there were chainsaws?
2: I did not, but you're making things a lot more scary.
1: I'm just telling
2: you. People love that, so all right. To each their own.
1: Well, if you need no fear nights like Robbie, you can go to fearforest.net, get more info on those, but also get more info on all of the dates and times that you can head on out to Fear Forest. And Q101 out there for opening night this Friday. Would love to see you out there. Oakshade Road in Harrisonburg. If you hear the chainsaws, you're in the right place. And if you hear me singing about chainsaws,
2: you're definitely in the right
1: place.
2: Yes,
1: absolutely. We got Stella Lefty on the way, plus your celebrity news with word on the street next. It's Q101.

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1: And Sabrina Carpenter and Margaret Qualley are joining Tom Holland for the upcoming Fred Astaire biopic. Holland will play the legendary dancer and actor Fred Astaire, while Sabrina Carpenter will play Ginger Rogers, his famous dance partner, and Margaret Qualley will play Astaire's older sister, Adele, who actually was his first major dance partner. The movie is being directed by Paul King, who directed Paddington and Wonka, and is based on the book The Astaires, Fred and Adele. This is especially interesting because Tom Holland, before he became Spider-Man, was on London's West End as Billy Elliot, so he has a lot of dancing experience. He also says that he wants to do all of Astaire's dancing himself with no doubles, and I would imagine that Carpenter would want to do the exact same thing. No release date has been set, but it's shaping up to be a pretty fun biopic.
0: Yeah, actually, when I saw this, I had to make sure it wasn't like some ChatGPT AI thing, and I was like, oh no, this is legit. It's happening. Yeah. So, looking forward to seeing Sabrina Carpenter embrace the acting side a little bit more again.
1: Yes.
0: Someone that went from acting to music and just got her first number one album in more than a decade, that belongs to Miley. Just Miley now.
1: Right.
0: Yeah. Bass Persuades, number one on the Billboard 200 album charts. This is the first time she's been number one since Bangers in 2013. Hmm. Now, she's also the third act in 2026. I love these stats. To wait at least 10 years for their latest number one. Bruno Mars got it earlier this year with The Romantic, 13 years after he was last atop in March of 2013. Also, with Unorthodox Jukebox. And then ASAP Rocky got a number one earlier this year with Don't Be Dumb. That was a little more than 10 years and 6 months after he was last number one in 2015. Now, Ella Langley's chart-topping Dandelion still holding strong at number two. Riley Green getting his first top 10 on the Billboard 200 with his latest album. Morgan Wallen's I'm the Problem still going strong a year and a half later at number four. And then Olivia Rodrigo's You Seem Pretty Sad for a Girl So in Love falling to number five. Now, by the way, Miley's new album was not enough to dump Ella Langley's Choosing Texas. Extends its record-extending week for longest song on top of the charts at 24. But as you mentioned, and you might be right about this, Robbie, someone named Taylor, what's her name? Taylor Swift. Yes,
1: that's right. Yeah.
0: Might be coming for that spot next week. So we'll see. But if anyone can drop Choosing Texas, it might be the power of the Swifties.
1: Yeah, I'd say so. Sony is taking full advantage of the latest Spider-Man being one of the highest grossing films in history by re-releasing Spider-Man Brand New Day with a brand new footage added to the movie. The film has already been a massive hit, and this would give fans another reason to go back to theaters and spend more money. The new material is expected to add to the story rather than completely change the movie, although Sony hasn't announced exactly what extra footage will be or when that re-release will happen. So we'll just have to wait and see. But they're cashing in on fans wanting to see more Spider-Man.
0: Well, I mean, Avengers Endgame, they just re-released that. That was number one this week.
1: Yep.
0: Even though that movie came out when? Because they're trying to get everyone ready for Doomsday,
1: which is
0: another reason to, because I would imagine that Spider-Man will probably make an appearance in Avengers Doomsday as well.
1: I would think so.
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1: Becoming partly sunny today, temperatures in the low 70s. Tonight, clear with some fog, the low at 53. Partly sunny tomorrow and 81. Sunny and warm for Thursday and Friday, upper 80s. From the News Talk 92.1 and 550 WSBA Weather Center, I'm Frank Welt.
2: Right now, 61, some fog in the area in Rileyville.
3: And we might still be seeing some delays in Augusta County. This is 81 northbound at mile marker 210. Earlier, we did have the north lanes closed due to a tractor-trailer crash. Looks like some of that might have cleared up, but VDOT's still reporting some delays there. Rest of the valley's looking good, but if you see it and we're not saying it, please call the WSVA traffic tip line, the number 540-214-2500.

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0: This is not headline news. Today is National Coffee Day, followed quickly by National Run to the Bathroom Day. Travis Kelce missed Sunday night's VMA Awards because of a game. The rest of us missed it because it's no longer the 90s. Goodwill opened a record store. Since it's filled with people's unwanted records, it's the perfect place to find Limp Bizkit and Uncle Cracker. And the average person says their first curse word of the day by 10:54 a.m. In other words, the average person fills up their car by 10:54 a.m. This is not headline news.
1: And coming up, we'll check in with the WSVA newsroom and get your local headlines after Taylor Swift on the Shenandoah Valley's hit music station, Q101.

0: talking about zombies. 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New stuff on the Valley City Music Station, Q101. Coming up here in about 20 minutes, we're going to give you the chance to win tickets to Back Home on the Farm. Have some fall family fun with the Morning Show Mind Tease trivia question. That's on the way right now, though. The guy standing in between us and that.
1: I'm an obstacle.
2: You are to overcome.
0: We've got to get the news before we can even begin to move forward to the Morning Show Mind Tease. So hello, Lyndon.
1: Hello. Well, I don't want to hold anybody up here, so we can get right into the news. The Rockingham County School Board approved Superintendent Dr. Larry Shiflett's recommendation to award the bid for construction of Rockingham Technical Center to the low bidder at last night's meeting. Director of Maintenance Steve Reed said that out of the three firms that submitted bids, he recommended the board award the contract to the low bidder, Nielsen Builders, in the amount of $54,557,000.
0: That's a low bid.
1: That is the low bid. He added that the approved bid brings the entire building project within the allocated funds. Reed also confirmed that Nielsen plans to start working on site toward the end of October.
0: By the way, sarcasm. That's a lot of money.
1: That it is. Fire hydrant work in the city of Harrisonburg today requires a lane reduction on East Market Street. Officials say only one lane will be open in each direction from Reservoir Street, Sterling Street to Broad Street, with the pedestrian crossing and bus stop in the area also being closed. The work begins this morning at 7, which is just around the corner here, and is scheduled to continue all day until about 4 o'clock this afternoon. Drivers are encouraged to use caution traveling through this stretch of East Market Street today. For these stories and more, go to rocktownnow.com.
0: Yeah, if you see, you know, water in that direction, it's not raining men.
2: No.
0: It's not even raining. It's just water from a hose.
1: I like if you see water in that area, it's not men. That's the part I'm stuck on.
0: Sometimes you're like, okay. It's raining?
1: There must be men here.
0: No, it's not men. Darn it.
1: What's this falling
0: not,
1: from
0: no,
1: the sky?
0: No, nah, hallelujah.
2: Nah, hallelujah. You're right.
0: Nah, hallelujah. Not raining men.
1: Yeah. No.
0: All right.
1: Welcome
0: thanks.
1: Back, guys.
0: Yeah.
2: You missed this. Don't even play.
1: It's true. Of course I do. All right. They do, too.
0: Somber. The voices in your head?
1: Yes, all of them.
0: Okay.
1: All the men. The water men.
0: That's why it's not raining, because the they're all the men in your head.
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2: By the way, I don't know if you saw when she was at the VMAs over the weekend, Ray was asked about Michael B. Jordan.
3: Yes.
2: She said they're just friends that like riding roller coasters. But honestly, Michael B. Jordan, I will get on all the roller coasters for you. That's how, yes, I'll be that type of friend.
3: There we go.
2: He's just my roller coaster friend, Mom.
3: Right, yeah.
2: Don't worry about it. It is Q101, Brandy and Robbie hanging out with you. Good morning, 7:02. And looks like we do still have some delays for those of you traveling northbound 81 in Augusta County, mile marker 210. Tractor trailer crash earlier this morning has the north right lane and right shoulder closed. That's the only issue I'm seeing though on the VDOT map, but we're going to full look at traffic, checking in with the WSVA newsroom here in just a bit. If you got some time, maybe you're sitting in traffic, or maybe you haven't even gotten to the car yet. You're right. Still stumbling around the house trying to figure out how to make that coffee.
3: Yeah.
2: Then maybe this isn't the time for you to text in to win tickets. But I mean, you want to get in on it, because we got your chance actually to win your way in to a production.
3: Yes,
2: this is a production at the American Shakespeare Center.
3: Yeah, it's a text to win contest for tickets to go see a performance, and all you got to do is text the word Tempest, T-E-M-P-E-S-T, to the Q101 text line 540-434-4144.
2: You got to slow that down.
3: Sorry.
2: We want to make... Come on, I would just They're tripping over Legos.
3: You're right.
2: They just woke up.
3: I should know all about tripping over things. So Tempest, T-E-M-P-E-S-T, yeah, is the word you want to text in to that Q101 text line.
2: Yeah, because spelling is important.
3: Yes.
2: You add an extra P in there, or like three T's, it's not going to qualify.
3: No.
2: But we'll actually select winners on Thursday to receive a ticket for two. Good to see either The Tempest.
3: Oh, nice.
2: Oh, see what
3: How
2: we did there?
3: That?
2: Yeah. Frankenstein. That one's harder to text in, so that's why we did not choose that one.
3: Yeah.
2: Or any other fall show at the American Shakespeare Center. 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

0: Good morning, 710. It is Q101. Thanks for joining us. Get your morning show Mind Tease trivia question here in just a bit. Right now, 63 and cloudy in Verona. Going to see a high today of about 72. Mostly cloudy skies. Tonight, looking at a low of 54. And then tomorrow, mostly sunny and a high of 82. Nice little warm-up before we go back to second fake fall. It's coming. More hits on the way for you as well. Olivia Rodrigo, Ariana Grande, Ella Langley, and more. But let's go ahead and get into it, because right now we got your chance to win your way in to Back Home on the Farm. Pair of tickets to go have some family fun. Now that it is starting to feel more fall-like.
1: Yes.
0: Maybe do some pumpkin picking?
1: Yeah.
0: Do you still call it pumpkin picking?
1: I mean...
0: You pick the pumpkin.
1: I pick a pumpkin
0: but it's
1: at
0: not
1: the
0: like,
1: patch.
0: But it's not like picking apples.
1: Right. Yeah.
0: What was that? What was that little Sally sells seashores that you just did there?
1: I picked the pumpkins at the patch.
0: Yeah. Well, they do have their Virginia Pumpkin Festival coming up.
1: Oh, there we go.
0: The weekends of October 10th and 11th, and then the 17th and the 18th. But tons of other stuff you can do back home on the farm as well.
1: Yeah, they got carousels, the slide mountain, they got petting zoos, swings, a zip line.
0: Wait a minute. So you mean you could pet a pet and pick a pumpkin?
1: Precisely.
0: I don't have a P word.
1: Perfect.
0: There we go. It was right there.
1: It was.
0: All right. We'll find out more info at backhomeonthefarm.com. But right now, we got your chance to win a pair of tickets with today's morning show Mind Tease trivia question. It is Broadway Musicals Day. So this is going to be musical related. Okay. Should we give the phone number first?
1: Yes, it's 540-434-4144.
0: We do this family feud style. Today we got five answers on the board. Number one answer, though, is how you win these Back Home on the Farm tickets. There are a couple of rules.
1: You do have to be 18 years or older to win. Unless you have a parent or guardian present with you. We also ask that you have not won anything from us here at Q101 in the last 30 days or any of our stations at Harrisonburg Media Group.
0: All right. Question this morning, and I do wish that life was a musical, but it's not. Name something that would make you say, this is not the time for a musical.

0: might be saying it right now.
1: Oh man. Okay, hopefully not. Just after a car accident.
0: That is not on the list.
1: Okay.
0: Not a bad guess though.
1: All right.
0: Yeah. That's it. You know, that's in there. Sometimes you give a guess and I'm like, that's not even
1: close.
0: No. Now, I'm not saying that is close to anything on this list. It's not, but not a bad guess. Okay. Maybe that would have been like number 6 or number 7.
1: Okay.
0: Name something that would make you say, this is not the time for a musical. Looking for the number one answer. I'm actually thinking of things that aren't even on the list now. Might have to. Anyway. Can't wait to hear your guesses. You don't get bonus points if you sing the guesses to us, but it would be fun. Think about it. 540-434-4144. Your chance to win tickets to Back Home on the Farm. Let's see what's happening on those roads. Checking in with traffic.
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0: I hope one day there's a musical about the life of Justin Bieber.
1: You know what? Me too.
0: He'll probably do it, right? He's already sold all his, like, well, actually, I guess he would need to have his catalog in order to do that. So maybe one day somebody will.
1: Yes.
0: Looking forward to that. His baby. That, like, can you just picture that? It's a bunch of kids with the swoopy bangs on stage dancing to that one.
1: Oh, man.
0: It is Q101, the Valley's hit music station, bringing up musicals because that actually is related to our morning show Mind Tease trivia question. Your chance to win a pair of tickets to Back Home on the Farm in Harrisonburg. If you can give us the number one answer to name something that would make you say, this is not the time for a musical. We've got 5 answers on the board. Any good guesses on the Q101 text line?
1: So the only good guess that we've gotten is Rachel and Emma said during class. Which I think school would have been a lot more fun if musicals just started breaking out.
0: I mean, honestly, I say, kids, challenge your teachers today. It is Broadway Musicals Day. If there is any day to break out in song,
1: I mean, that was
0: today's the day.
1: That was one of my favorite episodes of Even Stevens. When they had the entire episode was just a big old musical.
0: Yeah, but Ren had the flu.
1: I understand that, but they went to the moon in 1969, not 1970, but a year before. Uh-huh. Anyway, the things that are in my mind and the things that are not in my mind. Yeah. So, but anyway.
0: That's the name of Robbie's musical. The things that are in my mind and the things that are not in my mind. Yes, please tell us more.
1: Oh, goodness. There's a lot there.
0: In the classroom is not on the list, but again, today it could be if you can make that happen at your school. You get sent to the principal's office. We cannot help you. But it makes for a fun story. Yes. On your permanent record. All right. Then we are still looking for a winner. Going to go to the phones. That number?
1: 540-434-4144.
0: Q101, what's your guess?
2: Natural disaster.
0: Mm. Not a bad guess, but not on the list. Try again, okay?
2: Thank you.
0: Q101, name something that would make you say this is not the time for a musical.
3: How about a funeral?
0: That's actually number 2 on the list. That is a good guess. Try again, okay? All right, so we've gotten 1 of the 5, 540-434-4144. That number 1 answer, though, how you win those tickets to Back Home on the Farm. Name something that would make you say this is not the time for a musical. Good luck. It's Q101.
4: Yeah, y'all know what it is. Katy Perry, Juicy J.

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0: 101, name something that would make you say this is not the time for a musical.
1: After a breakup.
0: Breaking up with somebody, that is number 4 on the list. Good guess. Try again.
1: Thank you.
0: Yep. Q101, what's your guess?
2: Waking up.
0: I don't know. That could be fun for the parents, maybe not the kids. That is a good guess, but not on the list. Try again, okay?
2: Thank you.
0: All right. Q101, name something that would make you say this is not the time for a musical.
2: During an argument or fight.
0: So during an argument or fight, that is a good guess. Not quite on the list, though, but try again, okay?
2: Okay, and is the text line the same number?
0: Yes.
2: Okay, perfect. Thank you.
0: Yeah, no problem. And that number is 540-434-4144.
3: That's it.
0: Yeah. When you're trying to get the number, is that a good time? Is that not a good time for a musical? All right. So, yeah, we're still looking for a winner. We're going to take a couple of more calls here. See if we can get that number one answer. We've gotten 2 of the 5. Any close guesses on the Q101 text line?
3: Yes, we've actually had someone text in the number 3 answer. Haley in Harrisonburg said getting fired.
0: Although, I'm going to make you really regret firing me, so I might break out into song and dance.
3: Chevley said while using the restroom.
0: Especially if you are in the other stall and somebody else is the one doing the singing on the toilet.
3: Gina texted in childbirth.
0: Actually, so I have that here because I was like surprised that that's not on the list. Yeah. That would be probably definitely not a fun time.
3: Prudence said when you have a hangover.
0: Singing in general is not. Yeah.
3: And then we've had a couple of people text in something close. Court.
0: Well, that's because they probably saw the videos of Caleb Flynn and his AI song that they played.
3: You know what? You're probably right. But that is not on the list.
0: Okay. All right. Well, we're warm-ish. We're going to take a couple more guesses. If we do not get the number one answer, then we're going to do this all over again tomorrow morning. Name something that would make you say,
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10: Becoming partly sunny today, temperatures in the low 70s. Tonight, clear with some fog, the low at 53. Partly sunny tomorrow and 81. Sunny and warm for Thursday and Friday, upper 80s. 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
0: Right now, 60 and cloudy in Rockingham. Q101, good morning. Hello? Hello? Hi, who do we have on the phone?
11: This is Darian.
0: Darian, where are you calling from?
11: I'm calling from Waynesboro.
0: All right, Darian, you are going to be our last guest of the day. If you don't get this right, we're going to do this question all over again tomorrow morning at 7:10, okay?
11: Okay.
0: All right, for your chance to win tickets to Back Home on the Farm, name something that would make you say, this is not the time for a musical.
11: I'm thinking a funeral.
0: So that is number two on the list.
11: Oh, man.
0: Good guess, though, but not the number one answer. So we're going to try this again tomorrow morning, okay?
11: All right.
0: What station tried to give you a chance to win?
11: Q101.
0: All right. So we've gotten three of the five answers. We did not get the number one answer. Name something that would make you say this is not the time for a musical. You're at a funeral's number two. You're being fired is number three. And you're breaking up with someone number four. Have we gotten any more guesses on the text line?
3: So I will say this. We have gotten the number one answer.
0: Ooh.
3: Andrea, Kelsey, and Rachel have all texted in. And okay. Anitra just texted in as well. So.
0: All right. Well, hold on to that until tomorrow morning, 7:10. We'll do this all over again. Your chance to win tickets to Back Home on the Farm. But don't fear, because we will be doing more singing here.
3: Ooh, did you mean to rhyme that?
0: No. And now we have even more reason to sing tomorrow.
3: Love it.
0: Thank you, Shenandoah Valley. It's Q101.

0: I love Dallas's answer. Dallas and Stuart Straff said, while a bomb is ticking, should I cut the red or the blue wire?
1: Why does that sound like a musical, though?
0: I feel like it already is. Right, you're right. Yeah. It is Q101. Yeah, we'll do that question again tomorrow morning. Right now, though, 7:40, it's time for...
1: The Fast Five Random Facts!
0: We get the facts here on Q101. We get the facts here on Q101. Cut the blue one.
1: Ooh, that was good.
0: Thanks.
1: Fast fact number one. There are no showers on the International Space Station. Instead, astronauts must wipe themselves down with wet sponges and use dry shampoo.
0: Well, yeah, because think about it, right? The water would just be floating everywhere. You're like, well, I'm trying to take a bath, but the water's over there.
1: Right.
0: I'm over here.
1: Fast fact number two. When bumblebees flap their wings, they generate a positive charge, which transfers to the flowers that they land on. This tells other bees not to visit that flower.
0: So, can I get the same type of recognition bees? You know, if one of you is going to chase me, can you let the other ones know that I'm off limits?
1: So they don't have to keep chasing you down.
0: Right. I don't need all of you
1: right
0: on me. I understand. I'm sweet like a flower. But I'm a one bee girl, okay?
1: There we go. Fast fact to number three. A female gladiator in ancient Rome was called a gladiatrix.
0: Oh.
1: But women's participation in arena combat was rare and outlawed in 200 AD.
0: Because they saw, like, they see the potential that I see here.
1: They were probably too good.
0: Gladiatrix. Yeah. That's a name.
1: I feel like that needs to be a movie.
0: Well, I was going to say, right? Like Ridley Scott. Why do we need Gladiator 2?
1: Right,
0: Gladiatrix.
1: We did not need Gladiator 2. This is what we
0: actually
1: need.
0: We do need Gladiatrix, yes.
1: Fast fact number four. In ancient Greece.
0: And it's a musical.
1: In ancient Greece, throwing an apple to a woman was a symbolic gesture of romantic interest. And catching it indicated acceptance of that interest.
0: You know, this brings up another fun fact, Robbie.
1: Okay.
0: Did you know, I forget where, and maybe I've told you this before. So there, I forget if it was like just the olden days or like there was a specific culture, but like a woman would take an apple and she would stick it in her armpit. And then if she gave that armpit apple to a man,
1: right,
0: it meant she was interested.
1: Interesting.
0: And there might be some, right? Like it might be related to this thing, right?
1: Yeah.
0: Huh. So, never turn down a woman's armpit apple.
1: Or be careful if you accept it, because that woman may think that you're into her.
0: This is true. Right. If a woman offers you an apple, ask her first, has this been in your armpit?
1: Right. Yeah, that's the first question.
0: Right. Because that's like an engagement ring.
1: Right. Exactly. And the final fast fact of the day. Trader Joe's hides stuffed animals in the majority of their stores. And if your child can find it, they get a prize.
0: Hmm. But if it's an apple, make sure you ask them where that apple was at.
1: Yes. Is this an armpit apple? I really want to know.
0: Can you just imagine going to Food Lion? Like, hey, which ones are good for the armpits? The granny or the
1: pink ladies?
0: Okay.
1: Is that one good? And those are your fast five random facts for the day. Those are it.
0: This is not the time for a musical, but I do want to sing. All right. Yo, those are your fast five facts. And then some extra included. Coming up, we got Zara Larson on the way. Plus, we'll check in with the WSVA newsroom and get your local headlines. 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

0: Brandy's Hit Music Station. Brandy and Robbie joined from the WSVA newsroom by Lyndon Kaiser. Lyndon, we did not get a winner for the morning show Mind Tease.
1: Oh, well, that means there's got to be another chance.
0: Yeah, tomorrow morning, 7:10.
1: Well, that must have been a tough question.
0: Yeah, name something that would make you say, this is not the time for a musical.
1: They didn't say funeral?
0: That's number two.
2: Yeah.
0: We need the number one answer.
1: The number one answer.
0: Yeah, so that was a very popularly guessed one, but no one got the number one answer. At least not through on the phone lines. So.
1: How about, you don't want me to keep going? How about one more? Can I do one more? What if I get it?
0: You don't win anything.
2: Yeah.
1: Again, folks, I don't win anything. That's right. But will you tell me if I get the right answer?
0: Sure.
1: Okay. When you get a bad diagnosis from the doctor.
0: That was actually, someone said doctor's appointment, didn't they?
2: Yes, I believe so, yeah.
0: Yeah, but that's not on the list.
2: Not on the list, no.
0: So.
1: Not on the list? Really? Oh, wow, I'm surprised. Well, this must be a stumper.
0: Oh, well.
1: I'm sure you'll tell me the answer later.
0: We're going into day two tomorrow, so. We will, though, have your chance to win tickets to Zeus Digital Theaters in Waynesboro. That's coming up here. Actually going to spin the Wheel of Games in about 7 minutes, so. Right now, though, what do you have for us with the news?
1: The Augusta County Sheriff's Office is searching for a probationer who unexpectedly left a worksite last week at around 5:30 last Friday afternoon. Sheriff Donald Smith says authorities received a report that a probationer, Charles Lee Abel of Burkeville, had his assignment, or rather left his assignment, at Stanton Augusta Waynesboro Animal Shelter without authorization. Despite searches conducted throughout the Verona area over the weekend, deputies were unable to locate the 44-year-old Abel, who is now wanted for a probation violation. Anyone with information regarding his whereabouts is asked to contact the Augusta County Sheriff's Office, and Smith says Abel does not have a violent criminal history. Harrisonburg voters have a new secure and convenient way to return absentee ballots. It's a 24-hour ballot drop box located outside City Hall on South Main Street. General Registrar Mark Fink said told WSVA that it is a proactive approach as Election Day nears that helps to prevent delays due to the Postal Service. The ballot drop box is located next to the city treasurer's payment drop box in the drive-through lane, and it's available around the clock during periods when absentee ballots may be returned. For these stories and more, go to rocktownnow.com.
0: All right, and it looks like we got a traffic update on the text line.
2: Yes, Parker texted in and said there was an accident 11 going northbound between Mount Clinton Pike and the Pilot in Harrisonburg.
0: Yeah, the Pilot stopped there. So if your travels take you in that direction, just know you are going to run into some delays. And, of course, our guy over there, well, he's here right now, but over in the WSVA newsroom, will take your calls if you see anything and we're not saying it.
1: That's right.
0: 540-214-2500, the number to the WSVA traffic.
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2: Good morning. Thanks for tuning in to Q101. Just after 8 o'clock, I'm Brandy.
3: And I'm Robbie.
2: We'll spin the wheel of games here in just a bit for your first of three chances to score movie tickets to Zeus Digital Theaters in Waynesboro. Real quick, though, a couple of traffic situations to let you know about. Most of these in the Harrisonburg area. So let's start 81 southbound at mile marker 248. We got some congestion causing a 2.5 mile backup. So if your travels take you through Harrisonburg, again, 81 southbound at 248. Some congestion there causing some delays. And then we got a text in on the Q101 text line that on 11 in between Mount Clinton Pike and the Pilot truck stop in Harrisonburg. If you're going north on 11, you are going to see some slowdowns. There is a vehicle crash causing some delays there. The rest of the valley, though, is looking good, but we'll check in with the WSVA newsroom here in just a bit. Also got some Olivia Rodrigo coming up, Taylor Swift, some Cat's Eye. And I guess we've got to spin this wheel to find out how we're going to give away these tickets, right?
3: We sure do.
2: All right, so you ready to do this?
3: I'm ready. Oh, nice. And we get to sing.
2: What does it say? I can't see it over there.
3: What's the name of that? What's the name of that?
2: What's the name of that film? Yeah, you got to just feel it, man. All right.
3: You're right. I don't feel it as well
2: as you do. What's the name of that film? That's the Broadway musical version for today. So that is where we will take the credits of a film.
3: Uh-huh.
2: We'll read them from the bottom up.
3: Right.
2: Should we go with the Broadway musical?
3: I mean,
2: We'll figure it out.
3: Yeah,
2: so you will have to guess the name of the movie based on the credits, least or known character to the most, you know, obviously the main character. We'll figure out what movie we're going to do here in about 5 minutes. Got to get on that. Ticket Tuesday, starting next on Q101.

0: Q101 Valley's hit music station, giving you the chance to win movie tickets to Zeus Digital Theaters coming up here in about 4 minutes-ish. God, actually, it won't take that long. No, just got to get through some usual business, which is letting you know about the weather. 61 and cloudy right now in Quicksburg. A high today of about 72. Mostly cloudy skies. Tomorrow, sun coming out in a high of 82. As we warm up before fake fall number two.
1: Yes.
0: Which is on the way this weekend, it looks like. Roads do have a couple of issues. 81 southbound at mile marker 248 in Rockingham County. Some congestion there causing some delays. Then also got reports from our listener line that we have a vehicle crash on 11 going north between Mount Clinton Pike and the Pilot truck stop in Harrisonburg. So drive safely, if you will, and get to where you're going. Or if you already knew you're going to be late,
1: take your time.
0: Yeah. I mean, honestly, probably a good thing to do anyway, because it could give you the chance to win movie tickets to Zeus.
2: Tickets. Give me the tickets.
3: What tickets?
4: Tickets. Must get tickets. Find phones. Yes, yes.
0: Yes, we are going to play What's the name of that film? Yes. All right, so we have taken the credits of a movie. We are going to read them from the bottom up. And if we can get the right caller, 540-434-4144, that can tell us what the movie is, you will get two tickets to Zeus Digital Theaters in Waynesboro.
1: All right, here we go. John Morgan. Al Troutwig. Bobsled starter. Line dancer. Hotel clerk. Pushcart derby starter. Heckler. Cop number two. Cop number one. Drunk. Uncle Ferdy. Joseph. Lady number two and lady number one.
0: Not drunk uncle. Just no. One is drunk.
1: Correct.
0: Okay.
1: Two separate characters.
0: Okay.
1: There's just a drunk and then Uncle Ferdy.
0: All right. 540-434-4144. What's the name of that film? If you can get it right, you got two tickets to Zeus. While we go to the phones, let's see what's happening on those roads. Checking in with traffic.
5: Headed southbound on I-81 at mile marker 248 in Rockingham County. Expect delays due to congestion there. Traffic is backed up for about 2.5 miles right now. And headed north on North Valley Pike in Rockingham near Tollgate Lane. There is an accident there between Mount Clinton Pike and the Pilot in Harrisonburg. So be advised, accident there that could cause delays. If you're seeing it and we're not saying it, call the...
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0: What tickets?
2: 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Must get tickets. My phone. Yes.
3: Q101, we got Cherish from Waynesboro on the phone. How you feeling this morning?
4: I'm good.
3: Do you feel like singing this morning?
4: I don't know about that.
3: All right. Well, look, singing is optional on this Broadway Musicals Day. But we're going to do some singing because that is how we're going to get this game started. It's time to play What's the Name of That? What's the Name of That? What's the Name of That Film? Cherish, are you ready to play?
4: Yes.
3: Okay. She's like, yeah, just please stop singing. All right. Okay. We're going to read you these credits from the bottom up. If you can tell us what movie this is, then you've got yourself 2 movie tickets to Zeus Digital Theaters, okay?
4: Okay.
5: John Morgan, Al Trotwig, Bobsled Starter, Line Dancer, Hotel Clerk, Push Cart Derby Starter, Heckler, Cop Number 2, Cop Number 1, Drunk, Uncle Ferdy, Joseph, Lady Number 2, and Lady Number 1.
3: All right, Cherish, what movie is that?
4: Is that Cool Runnings?
3: Is it Cool Runnings, Robbie?
5: Cherish, that is the right answer. Congratulations.
3: Congratulations.
5: Yes, Cool Runnings is the right answer.
4: One of the best movies.
5: Well, it actually came out 33 years ago on Thursday.
4: Oh, Lord.
5: Yeah.
3: And that's how he made me feel old.
4: Exactly.
3: Well, congratulations. It's got yourself 2 movie tickets to Zeus. What's the last movie you saw in theaters, Cherish?
4: Oh, Lord. I think The Amazing Digital Circus was the last one we went and saw.
3: All right. Well, they got some good options at Zeus. This weekend, the new Anne Hathaway one opens up. Verity.
5: Yes, Verity's opening up this weekend as well as Digger. But right now, they've got Practical Magic 2. They have Heart of the Beast with Brad Pitt. They've got Forgotten Island. And then the re-release of Avengers Endgame.
4: Awesome. Forgotten Island is the one my kid wants to see. So.
3: Yeah, and that one doesn't look quite as scary as some of the other ones that are starting to pop out as we get into spooky season.
5: Yeah.
4: Yes.
3: All right, well, yes, hey, Cherish, exactly. Congratulations. We will have actually a couple more chances to win later on today. Alyssa and Riley also going to have movie tickets to Zeus right here on What Station?
4: Q101. On

0: 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You can watch her dress melt off. It is time for your celebrity news. All those things happening in Hollywood, entertainment, and gossip with Word on the Streets.
1: Sabrina Carpenter and Margaret Qualley are joining Tom Holland for the upcoming Fred Astaire biopic. Holland will play the legendary dancer and actor Fred Astaire, and Sabrina Carpenter will play Ginger Rogers, Astaire's famous dance partner, with Margaret Qualley playing Astaire's older sister Adele, who actually was his first major dance partner. The movie is being directed by Paul King, who directed Paddington and Wonka, and it's based off the book The Astaires, Fred and Adele. Tom Holland, before he became Spider-Man, was acting on London's West End as Billy Elliot. So he also has added that he wants to do all of Astaire's dancing himself with no double. So I would imagine.
0: Well, if he can do, like, you know, dance moves in high heels.
1: Right.
0: In water.
1: Yeah.
0: As he did on Lip Sync Battle. Then, yeah, let him do the Fred Astaire moves.
1: Yeah, I'm looking forward to this. And I would imagine Sabrina will also probably want to do the same and no doubles there. So no release date has been set, but it's shaping up to be a pretty star-studded event.
0: See, here's the thing, though. It sounds like it's going to be a great movie. I'm more invested in, like, the behind the scenes drama, because, like, that's the thing, like, celebrities, like, you know, like, if your friend dated someone and then they broke up and then you had to still work with that, like, right? Like,
1: yes.
0: Margaret Qualley and Jack Antonoff separated right now. You're Sabrina right. Carpenter and Jack.
1: That's a good point.
0: Espresso, that he produced that.
1: That's true.
0: And now she's working on a movie with her.
1: Yeah. Man, you know what?
0: Interesting.
1: It very well could be.
0: And then Zendaya shows up and she's like, psh. Yeah, I don't even know. Anyway, Miley Cyrus scoring her first number one album in more than a decade, or excuse me, just Miley, earning her number one album with Bass Persuade, sitting atop the Billboard 200 album chart. Now, this is her first number one since 2013 with her album Bangers. Now, she's also, because of this, the third act in 2026 to wait at least 10 years for their latest number one. Bruno Mars did it earlier this year with The Romantic. He hadn't been on the top spot since March of 2013 with Unorthodox Shootbox. And then ASAP Rocky also did it earlier this year with Don't Be Dumb, a little more than 10 years and 6 months after he first went number one with At Long Last ASAP in June of 2015. Now, Ella Langley's Dandelion still holding strong at number two. Riley Green getting his first top 10 on the Billboard 200 with That's Just Me at number three. Morgan Wallen's I'm the Problem, still a problem for the charts, as it is still sitting in the top five.
1: Crazy.
0: It's been about a year and a half now,
1: yes,
0: since it came out. And then Olivia Rodrigo's You Seem Pretty Sad for a Girl in Love falling to the number five spot. Now, I will say, even with Miley's new album, it wasn't enough to unseat Ella Langley, who now extends her record for longest song at number one for 24 weeks with Choosin' Texas.
1: Sony is taking full advantage of the latest Spider-Man, with it being one of the highest grossing films of all time, and is doing a re-release while it's still in theaters. Spider-Man Brand New Day, with brand new footage added to the movie. There's no date for the re-release yet, but new material is expected to add to the story rather than completely change the movie, even though Sony hasn't told us what exactly the extra footage will include. But yeah, they're already planning a re-release before it actually exits the theaters for the first time.
0: Well, but they just re-released Avengers Endgame.
1: Yeah.
0: Was the number one movie this past weekend. And I'm sure there were people that went to see that had already seen the movie.
1: Right.
0: Probably even own it, a digital copy or something. So I would imagine with that, and then this is just another way to get people hyped for Doomsday when it, yes, comes out in December. Gotta feel.
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8: Clouds this morning, giving way to some sunshine today. The high 71. Winds will be east at 3 to 6 miles per hour. Clear with some fog tonight. Low 53. Partly sunny tomorrow, 81. From the News Talk 92.1 and 550 WSBA Weather Center, I'm Frank Will.
1: That look at the weather brought to you by Rockingham Petroleum, serving neighbors' energy needs since 1942.
0: Right now, 62 and cloudy here at the Q101 studio. Still seeing some traffic delays. Actually, all north lanes closed now for those of you traveling 11 northbound. In the vicinity of Windy Knoll Drive, we got a vehicle crash, so the north lanes are closed there. Rest of the valley's looking good, but if you see it and we're not saying it, please call the WSVA traffic tip line, the number 540-214-2500.

0: This is not headline news. Today is National Coffee Day, followed quickly by National Run to the Bathroom Day. Travis Kelce missed Sunday night's VMA Awards because of a game. The rest of us missed it because it's no longer the 90s. Goodwill opened a record store. Since it's filled with people's unwanted records, it's the perfect place to find Limp Bizkit and Uncle Cracker. And the average person says their first curse word of the day by 10:54 a.m. In other words, the average person fills up their car by 10:54 a.m. This is not headline news.
1: 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It's Q101.

0: out of it.
1: 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Brandy and Robbie joined from the WSVA newsroom by Lyndon Kaiser. Good morning, Lyndon.
2: Hello.
1: Hello.
2: What's going on?
1: Well, what's going on is that it's Broadway Musical Day.
2: Hey.
1: So we've been singing in here all day. Don't want to join the fun. I don't know
2: so
1: why
2: you're not
1: I sound like
2: one.
1: A reverend. Yes.
2: Yes, I do. Hallelujah, Brandy.
1: No, I need a little bit more in that hallelujah.
2: Hallelujah! Whoa, Robbie!
3: Hallelujah!
1: He's right, jumping it needs to be his like feet. It's got to be like a Kirk Franklin hallelujah, you know?
2: So
1: which, by the way,
2: to, you're about to fall over while you say hallelujah. I know you're sitting in a chair and you almost fell out.
1: Which, by the way,
2: wow.
1: For those of you that got to see Salt-N-Pepa and In Vogue, and I want to say TLC, but it was just C that was there.
2: Oh.
1: When they were at Jiffy Lube Live, so. Apparently, the way Salt-N-Pepa ended things, and I don't know if this happened everywhere, but it happened when they were in Virginia Beach.
2: Ooh,
1: so I assumed
2: special.
1: It was the whole tour.
2: Yeah,
1: is that they ended with Kirk Franklin's stomp. Like, that's how they ended the entire...
3: Nice!
1: Yeah, but my friend was like, she's like, yeah, I wasn't really sure how I felt about that. We went from What a Man, and Let's Talk About Sex,
3: oh man,
1: to wow. Stomp.
2: It's a little bit of a
3: something for everybody.
2: Gear shift.
1: Yeah.
2: Yeah.
3: Yeah.
2: Something for everybody.
3: Exactly. Right.
2: Well, there you go. Well, did the crowd like it though?
1: Oh no, they loved it.
2: I see. There you go. Yeah. That's what it's
1: but
2: all about.
1: But you also got to think about it, right. Like, look at the who like was on the bill for the concert. Like, there was probably no one there younger than the age of like 34.
3: This is true. Yeah.
2: You're probably right about
1: that. She also said it was the calmest exit from a concert also.
3: That's good.
2: Everyone's casually getting out. The cars are all politely waiting for one another.
3: Yeah. Maybe that's the recipe. You end the set.
1: Oh, that's true, yeah.
3: With a gospel
1: God's
3: song.
1: God's watching you. Exactly. Don't flip anybody off when you're leaving the parking lot.
2: That's pretty. I like that. That sounds like fun to me. That must have been a good time.
1: I'm upset I missed it. So
2: good luck. I mean, good job, rather.
3: Olivia
2: good luck.
3: Rodrigo,
2: that makes no sense.
3: Olivia Rodrigo's going to end her set this weekend at Capital One with Amazing Grace.
2: Wow, that what would happen? That would be, it would really cause people to really zero in on what's going, what is happening here, you know? But it could happen. You heard it here first on Q101. All right, speaking of that, you want to hear some news?
1: Yeah, let's do that.
2: Some actual news. Yes, a section of Acorn Drive in Harrisonburg between Virginia Avenue, Route 42, and Liberty Street will be closed to through traffic for much of the day as of, 9 o'clock this morning for emergency railroad repairs by Norfolk Southern. Drivers will be able to reach locations on either side of the tracks depending on what direction they approach, but will not be able to cross the tracks until the rail company completes the needed repairs. We'll keep you updated on that as it develops. Roadways were also blocked and buildings evacuated yesterday afternoon as the Harrisonburg Fire Department responded to a reported gas leak in the city. At around 2:50 in the afternoon, authorities notified residents that both directions of Chestnut Drive were blocked near the entrance to the Greens at Chestnut Ridge apartment complex as firefighters worked to control the leak. Two nearby apartment buildings connected to the problematic gas line were temporarily evacuated, and units remained in the area between Bluestone Hills Drive and Bayberry Lane until crews managed to bring the leak under control just 30 minutes later. No injuries were reported, and authorities say there's no ongoing threat to the surrounding area. For these stories and more, go to rocktownnow.com.
1: All right. Thank you, Lyndon.
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0: Valley's hit music station. Not much of a view today here in the Shenandoah Valley as we've got cloudy skies in the forecast and a high of 72, 63 and cloudy right now in Zenda. And then we get a bit of a warm-up before we go back to fall-like weather this weekend.
1: Nice.
0: Saturday, mostly cloudy, maybe a chance of some rain, high of 71.
1: Okay.
0: Really, the forecast has really been keeping us on our toes for these JMU home games.
1: Yeah, I'm sure.
0: Right? The first home game, hurricane. Second home game, they pushed up because of the potential for more hurricane.
1: Yeah.
0: And now we've got rain in the forecast for this Saturday. But either way, it's going to be a good one. It's going to be a packed one. Family weekend at JMU.
1: It's going to be a very busy weekend all around Harrisonburg. But Brandy's going to be out there to kick off the action. 1-3 right outside JMU's Bridgeforth Stadium. And your chance to win one of those Madison Maniac t-shirts.
0: Yeah, swing on by. Spin the prize wheel. We'll have plenty of this year's Madison Maniac t-shirts made possible by our lovely sponsors like Rockies Gold and Silver, Tropical Smoothie Cafe, Air Quality Systems. We'll also have some other cool prizes as well. Mm-hmm. We've got some of the clear bags left from last year. So if you don't have anything to carry into the game because you're showing up to support your kids, you can't go in with your purse, Grandma.
1: You gotta
0: have a clear bag.
1: Yeah.
0: Swing on by. We'll have your chance to win that. Very specific kickoff. Normally, right, it's at the top of the hour or the 30, 3:45.
1: Oh, okay.
0: Is then when the game is kicking off this Saturday.
1: All right.
0: As JMU takes on Marshall. So it's going to be a good one.
1: Yeah. Those cross-state rivals. Always. Marshall, not too far away. And, Sunbelt's always a good time.
0: Would they be considered a cross-state rival?
1: No.
0: Okay.
1: Cross-border rival.
0: Yeah.
1: Interstate.
0: They played an interstate rival last week with ODU.
1: Right. Yeah. What would that be considered? Cross Mountain rivalry? No, there's already another.
0: I mean, it's rivalry. I actually think I read that, because JMU and Marshall do have a rivalry.
1: Yeah.
0: That dates back to they've played several games against each other, but they don't. This is like the one, like they don't have a name,
1: okay.
0: Right? Like how with ODU, it's the Royal Rivalry. With Liberty, it's the Battle of
1: Blue Ridge.
0: Yeah. So this doesn't have a name, but maybe we come up with one.
1: So it says it's the Founders Cup
0: Battle
1: for the Gavel.
0: All right. Well.
1: Yeah.
0: Get your Judge Judy on this weekend, all right? JMU taking on Marshall. We're going to gavel it up.
1: I don't know if there's any... if there's a gavel up for grabs, but the...
0: I'll look for it.
1: John Marshall is... That's who Marshall's named after, the fourth Chief Justice. And then JMU after James Madison, the fourth president.
0: Okay.
1: So he was a... Yeah.
0: Okay.
1: Yeah. The Founders Gavel.
0: Yeah. We'll just call it that.
1: Sure. There we go.
0: All right. Well, the battle for the Founders Gavel.
1: That's it.

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0: Martin Garrix, Ed Sheeran, repeat it on Q101.
1: Yeah, you go,
0: And today, everyone's going yummy, yummy for coffee.
2: Yes, we are.
0: Yeah, today's National Coffee Day. Have you had your cup of coffee today? Or rather, your cups of coffee. How much coffee do you think you drink on a regular basis?
2: At least 3 a day.
0: Oof. Okay, well, actually, so 66% of Americans say they drink at least one cup of coffee daily.
2: Okay.
0: The average coffee drinker has nearly 3 cups per day.
2: Yeah.
0: Whew. I'd be wired.
2: And that doesn't include the 2 other energy drinks that I have.
0: Oh my goodness,
2: along
0: Robbie.
2: With the coffee. What?
0: Okay.
2: Anyway.
0: Yeah, exactly. The way you just did that, that's the 3 cups of coffee and the energy drinks right there. What?
2: Well, I've only had 1 cup of coffee and a half of an energy drink. So we're only like a third of the way there.
0: I can only imagine how much more woo you get. So I guess thank you.
2: You're welcome.
0: For not doing that to me so early in the morning. A study looked at the most popular coffee beverage in every state. Here in Virginia, it is the latte.
2: Okay.
0: In West Virginia, it's the espresso.
2: Nice.
0: I'm honestly surprised that didn't pick up a little bit more with Sabrina Carpenter, but, you know, neither here nor there. And for National Coffee Day, a lot of places are offering free coffees or doing some kind of deal in their loyalty apps, right? Yeah. Starbucks, Dunkin', Circle K even, Sheetz getting in on the action. Krispy Kreme is doing an original glazed coffee-flavored donut.
2: Ooh, interesting.
0: Today.
2: Sounds good.
0: And I was looking at some of the other places we have right here, right? Because I know a lot of people are big into like Big B Coffee.
2: Yes.
0: They are doing a 99-cent 16-ounce brewed coffee or a $1.99 16-ounce mocha latte.
2: That sounds good.
0: To celebrate. You can actually go to their Facebook page and they've got the little coupon there.

0: I thought this was interesting. Because I've never driven past 7 Brew on Main Street, and it been it's like Chick-fil-A for coffee.
1: It really is, yeah.
0: So in honor of National Coffee Day, they are offering free state license plate stickers with any drink purchase.
1: Huh.
0: So you can rep. So yeah, and not to be confused, because someone in the comments did say, I thought you were talking about car registration stickers. And I was like, hell yeah, I'm going to be there. No, it's just a sticker of Virginia is what you get. So don't think that you can get out of.
1: You still got to go to the DMV to get the other one.
0: Yeah. That is, so there you go. Happy National Coffee Day. If you do get that sticker, would love to see it. Yeah. So it's Q101.
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4: Becoming partly sunny today, temperatures in the low 70s. Tonight, clear with some fog, the low at 53. Partly sunny tomorrow and 81. Sunny and warm for Thursday and Friday, upper 80s. From the News Talk 92.1 and 550 WSBA Weather Center, I'm Frank Will.
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0: 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Is today a hot coffee day or a cold coffee day?
1: See, it's always a cold coffee day for me. But it doesn't matter. It's 7 Brew. Gina actually stopped by, got her morning started, and got one of those 7 Brew license plates.
0: Okay. Because it is National Coffee Day, yes. So it doesn't matter whether it's ice cold or hot. Just imbibe. Here's Bruno Mars, Risk It All on Q101, the Valley's Hit Music Station.

0: quite the change up between that and Patient Zero. Taylor Swift on the Valley's Hit Music Station, Q101. Ticket Tuesday continues. Alyssa up next to get you through your workday. She's going to have a pair of tickets to Zeus. Riley Reed also going to have a pair of tickets. In addition to it being Ticket Tuesday, also National Coffee Day.
1: Yes.
0: And it is also Merle's birthday.
1: Oh, nice.
0: Yeah.
1: Well, happy
0: you know
1: birthday.
0: Merle? 83 today.
1: I did not know that.
0: Yeah, no, actually, while you stepped out of the studio, Merle's brother Robert called in.
1: I was like, am I supposed to know who Merle is?
0: Yes.
1: But Merle, happy birthday.
0: Yes, Merle in Keezeltown. Nice. Happy birthday, Merle. Go get yourself some free coffee somewhere.
1: That's right.
0: That's on them for it being your birthday. Before we go, we got to do leftovers, things we did not get a chance to talk about during the show. You want to start?
1: I'll start. It's a little bit of a sadder note, but Dennis Haskins, who played Mr. Belding on Saved by the Bell, mm-hmm.

0: passed away while we were all sleeping last night. He was 75 years old. His agent says that he absolutely loved his fans and always made time for them. The cause of death has not been released, but I mean, he was in things like, you know, I think I just saw him in an episode of How I Met Your Mother recently. He was in New Girl, Hot in Cleveland, Always Sunny in Philadelphia. But again, he was my principal growing up watching him on TV, and it's just crazy to think that he passed away.
1: Also, all of those shows that you named, no longer in production.
0: You're right.
1: So
0: it's a good point.
1: Yeah, right. So it's like, How About Your Mother has been off the air for like, what, 10 years now?
0: Okay, he was in It's Always Sunny in Philadelphia, which is still on the air. So that's
1: right,
0: one
1: but
0: thing.
1: How many seasons has Always Sunny had? And what season was he on?
0: That I couldn't
1: that's
0: tell you.
1: That's the thing. Yeah, Always Sunny has had like 18 or 19 seasons.
0: Yeah, it's been a while.
1: So it could have been a while since he had been on it.
0: Yeah. But either way, it's okay. Just it's sad to see him go. And again, a big part of my childhood. So.
1: Well, I mean, that's
0: and many others.
1: Unfortunately, as you get older, there's going to be a lot of that, right? 2026 has not been a great year.
0: Not at all.
1: Well, I'm going to try to switch it up a little
0: bit. Yes, please. Give us some happier news.
1: Okay, well.
0: Maybe.
1: You know how earlier I said that back in the day, women used to put apples in their armpits?
0: Yes.
1: And give them to men? It was like a courtship ritual?
0: Yes.
1: So according to Google, that is not true.
0: Oh.
1: It's actually a popular internet myth.
0: Oh, okay.
1: That at dances in 19th century Austria.
0: Oh.
1: That women would basically, they would give this sweat-infused fruit to suitors
0: okay.
1: to eat as a sign of affection. Yeah, that is not true. Historians have not found any credible sources or historical evidence to support this, and they consider it a internet urban myth.
0: You know what? What better time to start the trend back
1: this is,
0: up
1: I
0: or
1: think
0: start
1: so.
0: It than right now? So, Brandy?
1: In honor of Mr. Belding.
0: Yes, in honor of Mr. Belding. Go find an apple, put it between your armpits, and go find a man.
1: And then, right, but he also has to accept.
0: This is true.
1: The armpit apple.
0: Go so find again, a man that will accept your armpit apple.
1: Well, that's the.
0: Yeah.
1: That's what life is all about.
0: This is true.
1: It's finding someone
0: finding
1: that will
0: that
1: accept
0: person.
1: Your armpit apple.
0: Wow.
1: And on that note, Nicholas Sparks, there's something there. All right.
0: The Armpit
1: the
0: Apple.
1: The Armpit Apple by Nicholas Sparks.
0: Oh, man.
1: Yeah, okay. Alyssa's up next.
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0: The latest from Miley Cyrus, Bass Persuades on the Valley's hit music station, Q101. The saying is true, whoever owned your house before you, you will hate them. New chapter unlocked for me last night. So we have a house in Harrisonburg, and our half bath has a vent in it, and the vent died. The motor died. I don't speak the language, but it broke, okay? And it is something my husband can fix, so he got the ladder out and was looking at everything. And then I heard him laugh. And let me tell you, if you're married to anyone and they're doing some type of home project and they start laughing, it's not good. It's never good. At some point, whoever owned my townhouse before me secured the fan vent in the ceiling with a Kroger shopping bag and two nails that were bent three different directions. I really wish I was kidding. So we will be reharnessing the electrical and taking the Kroger bag out, but what on earth? Were 90s construction inspections just different? Because ain't no way that would fly now. It's Q101.
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2: Back when I lived in Virginia Beach, they actually held auditions, and this shows you how long ago it was. They held auditions for The Real World.
3: Okay.
2: That is the OG reality show. And they had us all, like, it was like an open casting call.
3: Yeah.
2: And they start by having everybody sit at a table. And I think there were like maybe like eight or nine of us. And I was just too, I wasn't enough drama.
3: What?
2: Or at least I wasn't, okay.
3: No, that's not.
2: Calm down. That was not quite the reaction that I thought I was going to get from you. What do you mean? What?
3: That was mean. I'm sorry.
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2: Clouds this morning giving way to some sunshine today. The high 71. Winds will be east at 3 to 6 miles per hour. Clear with some fog tonight. Low 53. Partly sunny tomorrow. 81. From the News Talk 92.1 at 550 WSBA Weather Center, I'm Frank Welt.
3: 68 with mostly cloudy skies in Buffalo Gap. 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

has now set at number one on the Billboard Top 100 for 24 weeks. It is the longest running number one in the history of Billboard charts. So for every week it sits there, it's just gaining its own record. Let's choose a Texas on cue.

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0: Steve Lacy on the Valley's hit music station. It's Q101. Now, Harrisonburg, get ready, because this weekend is JMU's family weekend, which means probably starting tomorrow, you'll see an increase in traffic. But that also means that there's a home game on Saturday at Bridgeforth Stadium. JMU is hosting the Marshall Herd with kickoff at 3:45 p.m., which means you will find Brandy at Bridgeforth from 1 until 3. You could swing by, say hey to her, spin our prize wheel. You could win this year's Madison Maniac t-shirt, maybe a Q101 clear bag or water bottle. So swing by, say hey to Brandy, maybe win a prize, and then head to the game. 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
14: I'm Beth Macy. As a Roanoke Times reporter, I learned that corruption always leaves a trail, and now it's leading right

0: to Congressman Ben Klein. Klein takes huge corporate donations, then votes to cut taxes for big business and the 1%, causing thousands of regular folks to lose health insurance and forcing clinics up and down the valley to close. In my book, Dopesick, I took on corruption and the healthcare system. In Congress, I'll do it again. Capping drug prices and stopping insurance companies from denying care that your doctor says you need. I don't take corporate PAC money, and I'll fight to ban congressional stock trading and shut down the revolving door between Congress and lobbying, because my vote can't be bought by anyone.
1: When Beth Macy goes to Washington.
0: I'm Beth Macy, candidate for Congress, and I approve this message. 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
3: Becoming partly sunny today, temperatures in the low 70s. Tonight, clear with some fog, the low at 53. Partly sunny tomorrow and 81. Sunny and warm Thursday and Friday, upper 80s. From the News Talk 92.1 550 WSBA Weather Center, I'm Frank Welt.
4: 68 with cloudy skies in New Hope. 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

0: 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And if you're one of those in the debate of whether or not you like candy corn, here's a new one to debate. Would you want to smell like candy corn? Brock's, the company responsible for most candy corn, launched an Ode to Candy Corn limited edition perfume earlier this month for $22. Now, its fragrant notes are vanilla, sponge sugar, and honey. The first drop sold out immediately, and I'm hoping it's because there was only 10 bottles. But they are doing a second drop of this, so if you're interested in this or you know someone who would be, it's happening on Thursday at candycornseason.com. I mean, I'm sure this is not the worst smell ever, but it's not something that I would want to spray on myself. Like, I don't want to come to work.
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3: Back when I lived in Virginia Beach, they actually held auditions. 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
4: Okay.
3: That is the OG reality show. And they had us all, like, it was like an open casting call.
4: Yeah.
3: And they start by having everybody sit at a table. And I think there were like maybe like eight or nine of us. And I was just too, I wasn't, I,

0: wasn't enough drama.
1: What?
0: Or at least I wasn't. Okay.
1: No, that's not.
0: Calm down. That was not quite the reaction that I thought I was going to get from you. What do you mean? What?
1: That was mean. I'm sorry.
0: You know, I don't even want to talk about it anymore. Come
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9: Becoming partly sunny this afternoon, high 71. Winds will be east at 3 to 6 miles per hour. Clear tonight with a low at 53. Some fog tomorrow morning, then partly sunny at 81. Up to 87 Thursday with sunny skies. From the News Talk 92.1 and 550 WSBA Weather Center, I'm Frank Welt.
15: 68 with cloudy skies in Mount Jackson. 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

0: Q101, it's the Valley's hit music station. Alyssa with you, and if you've lived here in the Shenandoah Valley long enough, you know that Charlottesville always gets it first, and then there's like a 10-year buffer before Harrisonburg gets something. And we now have confirmation that Charlottesville's getting a Publix. Well, technically Charlottesville, it's Barbersville. They're going to be putting it in a edition of the Villages at Terrace Green. And in the same shopping center they're adding, there's also going to be a Jersey Mike's. I know. I've heard so often that Harrisonburg just wants a Trader Joe's, right? I get it. I want a Publix instead. I don't know. There's something about a Publix. I've been to one once, and it would be nice to have one in Harrisonburg. So the good news is, if Charlottesville's getting one, put the timer on the clock. We're like 10 to 12 years away from possibly getting one in Harrisonburg. It's Q101.
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0: Q101 is the Valley's hit music station. It's Alyssa keeping you company, and tomorrow is the day that the speed cameras on 81 through Harrisonburg, well, they're going to stop warning you that you're going too fast and just ticket you instead. So much like construction through Stanton and the construction that was on 33 in Harrisonburg, there was a 30-day warning period where if you were caught speeding by the camera, they'd send you a warning in the mail. Starting tomorrow, that is a default $100 ticket. Now, I think I read somewhere that Stanton actually made like a shocking amount of money from these, which I'm not surprised at even a little bit, because every single time I'm on 81, I must be in a crowd of people in a different tax bracket that don't care if they get mailed a ticket, because they are flying by me. So I assume that the same will happen through Harrisonburg. But if you're budget conscious like myself, drop your speed through Harrisonburg. Otherwise, you're going to start getting tickets. It's Q101.
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11: Becoming partly sunny this afternoon. High 71. Winds will be east at 3 to 6 miles per hour. Clear tonight with a low at 53. Some fog tomorrow morning, then partly sunny at 81. Up to 87 Thursday with sunny skies. From the News Talk 92.1 and 550 WSBA Weather Center, I'm Frank Welt.
12: 70 with cloudy skies in Woodstock. Somber on the way. 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
1: Back when I lived in Virginia Beach, they actually held auditions, and this shows you how long ago it was. They held auditions for The Real World.
2: Okay.
1: That is the OG reality show. And they had us all, like, it was like an open casting call.
2: Yeah.
1: And they start by having everybody sit at a table, and I think there were like maybe like 8 or 9 of us. And I was just too, I wasn't enough drama.
2: What?
1: Or at least I wasn't. Okay.
2: No, that's not.
1: Calm down. That was not quite the reaction that I thought I was going to get from you. What do you mean? What?
2: That was mean. I'm sorry.
1: You know, I don't even want to talk about it anymore.
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4: Partly sunny for the rest of this afternoon with temperatures in the low 70s. Skies will be clear tonight. Stars shining bright. A low at 50 but 55. Partly sunny tomorrow. Sunshine for Thursday. Going from 81 tomorrow to about 87 on Thursday. 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

Q101, the Valley's hit music station. It's Ticket Tuesday, where we give you three different chances to win a pair of tickets to Zeus Digital Theaters in Waynesboro. Your chance to win my pair of tickets is happening right now, and one more time later this afternoon with Riley Reed. Now, Zeus is currently showing Avengers Endgame, the Encore. It's a re-release. Heart of the Beast. Primetime, which is the movie, I think, about Chris Hansen with Robert Pattinson in it, which is absolutely feral that they made that into a movie. And Forgotten Island, just to name a few. Now, if you want to go to the movies for free, all you have to do is be caller 10 right now at 434-4144. 18 and older to play along. And you could not have won anything from us in the past 30 days. 434-4144 is the number to call if you want to score a pair of tickets to Zeus Digital Theaters in Waynesboro. 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Gonna win those free tickets from Q101.

0: hit music station. Congratulations to Brandon in Rockingham. Caller 10 today and won my pair of tickets to Zeus Digital Theaters in Waynesboro. Now, good news, there's still one more chance to win. It is Ticket Tuesday, which means sometime after 3, Riley Reed will have another chance for you to win tickets to Zeus. He will also have your chance to win a free pizza from Domino's at 5. So starting your Tuesday afternoon off in a great way, plenty of chances to win some freebies. And he is coming in next right here on Q101.
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Zodiac sign, it must be a Gemini moon, cause we about to go half. Mistakenly, nobody been in a bag, but how many bodies done been in her?

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Chat. Should I dare to get no strings attached? Chat. 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They chat. They chat. They chat.

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1: When I say it's going down, y'all say for real it's going down.
0: And here's what's going down in the Valley. If you love marching bands, you want to hear some marching band music for free, tonight you should drop by Bridgewater College, specifically Jobson Athletic Complex. Yeah, Jobson Field. 7 o'clock tonight, it's going to be all the Rockingham County and Harrisonburg City High School marching bands doing a showcase out there. And again, it is free. It'll be from 7 to 9 tonight at Bridgewater at Jobson Field. Get out there. Hear some music from all the high school bands across Rockingham County and the city of Harrisonburg. Was supposed to be last week, got moved because of rain. Hopefully the weather agrees tonight and it happens, but weather permitting, 7 o'clock tonight. That's what's going down in the Valley. It's Q101.
2: Updating on traffic this hour, looks like everything is free and clear on I-64 and I-81. However, there is a little problem on I-64 over in Albemarle County at mile marker 120.4. There's a disabled tractor trailer there, and the east entrance ramp is narrowing down. But just the acceleration ramp is the only thing that's narrowed, so it's not really causing any traffic delays, but I thought you should know about it. And that's all I'm seeing. If you're seeing it and we're not saying it, give us a call at WSVA Traffic and News Tip Line at 540-214-2500. Let us know what's going on out there.
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16: Becoming partly sunny this afternoon, high 71. Winds will be east at 3 to 6 miles per hour. Clear tonight with a low at 53. Some fog tomorrow morning, then partly sunny at 81. Up to 87 Thursday with sunny skies. From the News Talk 92.1 and 550 WSBA Weather Center, I'm Frank Welt.
17: 71 and cloudy right now in Hinton. 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Lady Gaga on.

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0: 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I'm telling you, Q101, what's up? 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
1: 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Looks like everything is free and clear on I-64 and I-81. However, there is a little problem on I-64 over in Albemarle County at mile marker 120.4. There's a disabled tractor trailer there, and the east entrance ramp is narrowing down. But just the acceleration ramp is the only thing that's narrowed, so it's not really causing any traffic delays, but I thought you should know about it. And that's all I'm seeing. If you're seeing it and we're not saying it, give us a call at WSVA Traffic and News Tip Line at 540-214-2500 and let us know what's going on out there.
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Playing all the hits for Verona Q101. You want to take the trip from Verona to Waynesboro with some tickets to Zeus Digital Theaters in Waynesboro? I got your chance to win coming up next on Q. Here's Olivia Dean.

Dave Lacey. Oh, yeah. Q101. Yeah, he was actually the guest on Open House Party both Saturday and Sunday night with Cannon. I bet Cannon's going to play some of that on the Cannon Show this week here on Q101. Oh, you hear that sound? It is the projector. That means it is time to play Figure Out That Flick. I'll play a clip from a movie. You have to be caller number 10 and correctly identify that movie if you can do that. Then you'll have got a free pair of tickets for Zeus Digital Theaters in Waynesboro. All you have to do

0: identify this movie. You also have to be 18 or older to win or have a parent present with you when playing, and one winner per household. So you ready for that clip? Because here it goes.
1: A win will go on your permanent record. Hello, Harvard, yo. The thing is, we're not supposed to get started until next quarter, but I think we should get a leg up on the competition, don't you?
2: I do.
1: Who else wants to go for the gold?
3: I do.
1: All right. But if anyone finds out what we're doing in here, we'll be disqualified. So let's just keep it on the down low, shall we?
2: Can we tell our parents?
1: No! Just trust me, they don't want to know anything about this. Keep it zipped.
0: I love that part. No! Don't tell the parents. One of my favorite movies in middle school. My friend Josh Armentrout and I, we absolutely loved the heck out of that movie. We were always quoting it. Yeah, I was that kid in middle school. You probably hated me. If you are caller number 10 and you can correctly identify that flick, you're going to get two tickets to Zeus Digital Theaters in Waynesboro. Again, got to be 18 or older to win. One winner per household per 30 days. If you're not 18, but you got a parent present with you when you're playing, we'll let you play, and you can win. We'll just put the winning info under your parents' name for legal purposes. But you don't need to know that. You just need to know the movie. Figure out that flick here on Cute 101. Good luck.
4: Updating you on traffic conditions this hour. Looks like everything is pretty much free and clear on I-81. On I-64, we do have a problem over in Albemarle County at mile marker 120.4 in the eastbound corridor. And there, a tractor trailer is blocking half of the entrance ramp. And it is causing a little bit of a slowdown, but traffic is getting through there. The only other problem I see is in Charlottesville itself, and that is located at the St. Anne's Drive and Business Route 250. Motorists can expect delays due to a vehicle crash. All north lanes are closed and all south lanes are closed. That's what we're seeing. If you're seeing it and we're not saying it, give us a call at the WSVA Traffic and News Tip Line at 540-214-2500 and let us know what's going on out there.
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6: Back when I lived in Virginia Beach, they actually held auditions, and this shows you how long ago it was. They held auditions for The Real World.
7: Okay.
6: That is the OG reality show. And they had us all, like, it was like an open casting call.
7: Yeah.
6: And they start by having everybody sit at a table. And I think there were like maybe like 8 or 9 of us. And I was just too, I wasn't enough drama.
7: What?
6: Or at least I wasn't, okay.
7: No, that's not.
6: Calm down. That was not quite the reaction that I thought I was going to get from you. What do you mean? What?
7: That was mean. I'm sorry.
6: You know, I don't even want to talk about it anymore.
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6: Partly sunny for the rest of this afternoon with temperatures in the low 70s. Skies will be clear tonight. Stars shining bright. The low at 50 to 55. Partly sunny tomorrow. Sunshine for Thursday. Going from 81 tomorrow to about 87 on Thursday. 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
7: It's 71, mostly cloudy in Grottoes. It's Q101.

0: friends. Q101, the Valley's hip music station. What's up? Riley Reed here. You're trying to go to Darkwood Manor. It's opening up this weekend in Luray. Mr. Hive's Midnight Masquerade. But how would you like to go there in style? Like, I don't know, taking the haunted bus ride to Darkwood Manor with Ride with Raj. Well, Q101 is giving you a chance to win a spot for two on the Ride with Raj haunted bus ride. That'll be happening Friday, October 16th. So I hope you got your calendar clear for that night. 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All right, we got about 15 minutes until we do another round of the 5 at 5 and Name 5, giving you a chance to score a free pizza from your locally owned and operated Domino's and playing the top 5 most requested songs of the day. That's all next on Q.
1: Updating on traffic this hour, there's a little problem on I-64 just outside of Lexington. It's on the ramp there, actually. It's right at mile marker 0.2 in Rockbridge County. There is a vehicle crash there, and it's causing a little bit of problem at the ramp. All the lanes are closed south and north right there. I don't see any backups as of yet, but just be aware of it. The other problem's over in Charlottesville, and that's in St. Anne's Drive. It's a business Route 250, and motorists can expect delays due to a vehicle crash there. All north and south lanes are closed at this time. And a new one that just popped up here on a secondary road. It's Route 933 East in Rockingham County. Motorists can expect delays in the vicinity of Steamboat Hollow Lane. There's a vehicle crash there, and the east lanes are closed and west lanes are closed. That's all I'm seeing. If you're seeing it, we're not saying it. Give us a call at the WSVA Traffic and News Tip Line at 540-214-2500 and let us know what's going on.
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2: 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It is time for the 5 at 5. 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

0: Teddy Swims, Mr. Know-It-All, are number two in our 5 at 5 today. Stella Lefty with Boston, number three. Olivia Rodrigo, Stupid Song, was number four today. And to kick it off for us, we had Miley's latest, Bass Persuades. I still have a feeling, even though it's number five today, I still have a feeling it can get to number one by the end of this week. I'm placing that prediction right now. And we got my random pick coming up in just a second before we get to our number one song in our 5 at 5. But before we do any of that, we got to get our winner for Name 5. Let's see what we got on the line. Q101, hi, who's this?
1: Hi, this is Cindy and Alexis.
0: Cindy and Alexis. All right, where are you guys calling from?
1: From Fishersville.
0: All right, Cindy and Alexis in Fishersville. I need you to name 5 months with 31 days. Can you do that?
1: Yes.
0: All right. I'm going to put 15 seconds on the clock, and you can start now.
1: January, March, May, July, August, October, December.
0: Alexis, I'm pretty sure you named all of the months that have 31 days in them. That's definitely more than 5. Way to go. You got that free pizza from your locally owned and operated Domino's.
1: Thank you.
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2: I don't want to fight right now. No, you always right now. 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

0: There you go, Halsey, aka Ashley Nicolette Frangipane. That's Frangipani, actually, is how you pronounce her last name. Yeah, known as Halsey. It is her 32nd birthday today, so there's now or never my random pick here on Q101. Number one in the 5 at 5. Coming up next, first, we got to check on the roads. Roy, how they looking?
1: Updating on traffic this hour, there's a little problem on I-64 just outside of Lexington. It's on the ramp there, actually. It's right at mile marker 0.2 in Rockbridge County. There is a vehicle crash there, and it's causing a little bit of problem at the ramp. All the lanes are closed south and north right there. I don't see any backups as of yet, but just be aware of it. The other problem's over in Charlottesville, and that's in St. Anne's Drive. It's a business Route 250, and motorists can expect delays due to a vehicle crash there. All north and south lanes are closed at this time. And a new one that just popped up here on a secondary road. It's Route 933 East in Rockingham County. Motorists can expect delays in the vicinity of Steamboat Hollow Lane. There's a vehicle crash there, and the east lanes are closed and west lanes are closed. That's all I'm seeing.
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13: Clear starry skies tonight. Look for a low at 50 to 55. Tomorrow, some morning fog followed by partly sunny skies with a high near 80. Up to 87 for Thursday, 85 on Friday. 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
14: Number one.
0: Just like last week, didn't start off at that number one spot, but regained it today. Dominic Fike, Baby Doll. You think it'll get the rest of the week, that number one spot? I still think Miley can take it by the end of the week. Here's Dominic Fike now, Baby Doll on cue.

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latest from Noah Kahan. That is Orbiter Q101. Although it won't be the latest much longer, he's got a new song coming out on Friday. It's going to be in the new Hunger Games movie. It's called Draw You Out. You know what else is happening on Friday? Opening night for Fear Forest. And Q101 is going to be on site.

0: What will your fate be going through Fear Forest, Fear Crops, and Fear Factory? 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That is when Fear Forest reopens for another season here in the Valley. Join Brandy from the Q Morning Show because she'll be out there on opening night too. 7:30 to 9:30 is when she'll be out there. 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It's Q101.
1: Updating on traffic this hour, there's a little problem on I-64 just outside of Lexington. It's on the ramp there, actually. It's right at mile marker 0.2 in Rockbridge County. There is a vehicle crash there, and it's causing a little bit of problem at the ramp. All the lanes are closed south and north right there. I don't see any backups as of yet, but just be aware of it. The other problem's over in Charlottesville, and that's in St. Anne's Drive. It's a business Route 250, and motorists can expect delays due to a vehicle crash there. All north and south lanes are closed at this time. And a new one that just popped up here on a secondary road. It's Route 933 East in Rockingham County. Motorists can expect delays in the vicinity of Steamboat Hollow Lane. There's a vehicle crash there, and the east lanes are closed and west lanes are closed. That's all I'm seeing. If you're seeing it, we're not saying it. Give us a call at the WSVA Traffic and News Tip Line at 540-214-2500 and let us know what's going on.
2: I'm Beth Macy. As a Roanoke Times reporter, I learned that corruption always leaves a trail. And now, it's leading right to Congressman Ben Klein. Klein takes huge corporate donations, then votes to cut taxes for big business and the 1%, causing thousands of regular folks to lose health insurance and forcing clinics up and down the valley to close. In my book, Dopesick, I took on corruption and the healthcare system. In Congress, I'll do it again. Capping drug prices and stopping insurance companies from denying care that your doctor says you need. I don't take corporate PAC money, and I'll fight to ban congressional stock trading and shut down the revolving door between Congress and lobbying, because my vote can't be bought by anyone.
3: When Beth Macy goes to Washington.
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Q101. We are the Valley's hit music station. Congrats to the RHSPCA getting that new veterinary care center open officially. Yeah, they had a big ribbon cutting ceremony for it on Friday.

0: Q101. Today I learned the key to your unemployment woes is hiring an Etsy witch. That's what this one guy's done. Although, I will say, he has not actually found a job yet, just got a ton of interviews. But yeah, this dude's been documenting his whole experience with this Etsy witch and all the different interviews he's had. He said he had 9 in one day. That's a lot. And he said, I'm only a human being. But he's hoping that he can get a job in his preferred field, law or marketing. And before you're like, well, does he have a law degree? Yes, he does have a law degree. And he's getting views. So I think he might have a chance at marketing too. I know marketing is more than just getting views, but there's definitely something there. So maybe it's time for you to hire an Etsy witch so you can try and find your dream job. Q101.
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6: Skies will be clear tonight with a low at 50 to 55. Tomorrow, after some morning fog, partly sunny and warm with a high at 81. Thursday, sunny and 87. Friday, 85 with partly sunny skies. From the News Talk 92.1 at 550 WSBA Weather Center, I'm Frank Welt.

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0: Bruno Mars, I Just Might, Q101, the Valley's hit music station. You thinking I Just Might go out to Bridgeforth? Well, I hope you got a ticket because it is sold out. You're not going to be able to just like go up to the box office day of and try to get a ticket. You could probably get one on SeatGeek. And if you do that, then join us. Or even if you don't have a ticket, you just want to go to some of the tailgates, you could do that too. Drop by the Q101 tailgate from 1 to 3 outside of Bridgeforth Stadium. Stop by and say hi to Brandy from the Q Morning Show. Maybe take a selfie with her. Try to get one of those new Madison Maniac t-shirts brought to you by Air Quality Systems, Domino's, and Rice Tire. When the Herd and the Dukes play, especially these past 2 years, it is a really good game, and I'm expecting another one this week. The undefeated Dukes versus the 3-1 Herd. Go Dukes, that's what I'm going to say. 3:45, your kickoff time. That's it for me. I am Riley Reid. I am getting out of here. Enjoy the rest of your Tuesday night. Until we meet again, peace, love, and chicken grease. Cannon, coming up next on Q101.
1: I'm Beth Macy. As a Roanoke Times reporter, I learned that corruption always leaves a trail. And now, it's leading right to Congressman Ben Klein. Klein takes huge corporate donations, then votes to cut taxes for big business and the 1%, causing thousands of regular folks to lose health insurance and forcing clinics up and down the valley to close. In my book, Dopesick, I took on corruption and the healthcare system. In Congress, I'll do it again. Capping drug prices and stopping insurance companies from denying care that your doctor says you need. I don't take corporate PAC money, and I'll fight to ban congressional stock trading and shut down the revolving door between Congress and lobbying, because my vote can't be bought by anyone.
2: When Beth Macy goes to Washington.
1: I'm Beth Macy, candidate for Congress, and I approve this message. Paid for by Beth Macy for Congress.
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3: Hello, is this thing on? Check, mic check, 1, 2. Oh, it is on. How about that? Welcome to the show. My name's Cannon. Thank you for listening on this Tuesday. How you feeling? 800-669-1010, the digits. Hey, Audrey Hobart's chilling here later on. Welcome in.

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0: Oh, driving with someone with a learner's permit might be the most stressful thing I've ever done in my life.
1: Yep, that's why his uncle and his grandpa and his dad's going to do it, not me.

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0: Let's go. I love when celebrities come and chill on the show. We got Audrey Hobart here later. And last week we were talking to Steve Lacy about like why he posted a thirst trap.
1: 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And I was like, there's so many dudes always shirtless and stuff. And I was like, I want to kind of, you know, try one out.
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